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Got to do my best to please her, just 'cause she's her.

So deep in my heart, you're really a part of me. I've got you under my skin.

Can a mountain exist before it is washed to the sea? 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